It's the music that defined our generation. 92.7 WVLI.

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Your chance to win those lottery tickets coming up sometime today on 92.7 WVLI, the greatest hits of all time.

0: Benny and the Judge.
1: Excellent job, my friend. Congratulations. We're going to hook you up with some tasty treats from your Noble Store Dairy Queens, all right?
0: Okay.
1: Stick around, bud. Hold on.

92.7 WVLI, where local news always comes first. 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Looks like we're going to have some off and on rain today, maybe even a thunderstorm. High nearing 90, heat index nearing 100. Complete look at the forecast coming up. Checking your WVLI news this Friday morning, I'm Rob West. Bourbonnais police investigating after homes under construction in the village were burglarized. Officers say they were called to an address on West John Casey.

is trying to start a new life of her own. Sylvia's mother says Sylvia's happy, so

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Greatest hits of all time at 92.7 WVLI. Bill Dyke playing them for you on this Friday. It's finally Friday. And your chance to win those tickets to see Guns N' Roses coming up on later this afternoon. Listen to 80s South of 80 during that hour. Give you a chance to win tickets for Guns N' Roses and Public Enemy. It's coming up later on. News at 4. Right now it's the Eagles, the Valley. City.

greatest hits of all time in 92.7 WBLI. Bill Dyke playing them on a Friday. It is Friday, July 17th. Today is National Tattoo Day. I will let you

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